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0: Hey there, it's Yamish with you on the Legend FM Midday Show, and that was the Beatles with Here Comes the Sun. A fun story about this, a back story. Did you know that George Harrison, the person who wrote the song Here Comes the Sun, in the spring of 1969, while skipping a frustrating business meeting at the Beatles' Apple Corp's office? Something interesting there, a little backstory on that particular song. And now it's time for our Comma Chameleon. That's right. This is where I play you an audio sample of a particular language, and all you have to do is try and guess what the language is. So let's get straight to that. Here is our language for this morning. Have a listen.
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0: You think you know what it is? 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Call me up 7373-8833 or WhatsApp me on 7101-0101. Your little clue is this particular language. 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

0: Fleetwood Mac with Everywhere. And a little backstory, did you know, like, the name origin for the band of Fleetwood Mac? The band was founded by guitarist Peter Green, who named the group by combining the last names of drummer Mick Fleetwood and the bassist John McVie. So that is how they came up with the band name, Fleetwood Mac. Yeah, something interesting there. And now let's get back to our Comma Chameleon question for the morning, where I played you an audio sample of a particular language and I asked if you could identify what language it was. Okay, so here was your sample. Let's have a listen.
1: بحس حبيت بدي اوصف شعور وقت تشوف حدا ماشي بالشارع ولا ببلاد الغربة وتشوف انه عم يحكي بنفس لغتك عامة ونفس لهجتك خاصة.
0: That's right. And we have a message here. We have a message here from Kemi, all the way from 7 Mile. And he texted in saying Arabic. And you know what, my brother? You are correct. That is the correct answer. That is the answer I've been looking for. The language in Comma Chameleon this morning was Arabic.
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0: Howdy, legends. A very good morning, Thursday to you, my friend. And legends, listen up. Are you ready? 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
0: 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It's the midday show with Yamis on Legend FM. And now let's get straight to our segment for this morning, which is Code Break. That's right. And this is where I give you a set of numbers and all you have to do is try and decipher or decrypt these numbers using the A1Z26 cipher, where A is equals 1, B equals 2, C equals 3, and so on and so forth. So listen carefully. Here is your numbers for this morning. 19, 5, 18, 5, 14, and 5. Have a listen again. 19, 5, 18, 5, 14, and 5. Yes. So try and crack the code to reveal the word. So this word can be defined as peaceful and calm, worried by nothing. Post this up on the Legend FM Facebook page also. So if you're online at this hour, please drop by and leave a comment at the comment section.
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0: Hi there, one talk. Welcome back to the Legend FM Midday Show. And that was your Legend FM. That was a hit there from the 90s, yes. And now let's get back to our code break. Our code break for this morning. I gave you a set of numbers, 19, 5, 18, 5, 14, and 5. And I asked you to decrypt these numbers using the A1Z26 method. And we have some comments here on our Facebook page. We have Kisolel Mulake saying Serene, Henry G. Eggy also commented Serene, and Mari Badira all commenting Serene. And congrats, guys, all of you, and all those answers are correct. The word we're looking for is Serene. So Serene means this word is can be defined as peaceful and calm, or worried by nothing. And we also have a caller online, so let's have a listen. Hello, Legend FM.
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0: Good day. Who am I speaking to?
1: You're speaking to Greja B. Bird of Talks.
0: Greja B. Bird of Talks. Oh, my friend. Good morning to you.
1: Good morning to you.
0: Good morning or good day? Is it good morning or good day?
1: I saw a day. It's going to 29 past 11.
0: Yes, that's right. Day. Good day, yes.
1: Good day to you. Okay. I want to answer your question.
0: Yes, sure. Go ahead.
1: The word is Serene.
0: Yes, you're correct. That is the word.
1: Serene.
0: Yes. That is the word. So you know what? Serene means peaceful and calm. That is the answer. Thank you so much. You got it correct.
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0: 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Yo, Yum is here on the Legend FM Midday Show, and our time is just 2 minutes till the top of the hour. We're just 120 seconds away from 12 p.m. And coming up at 12, you've got the Legend FM news and sports from the all-new New Look PNG House Boom, proudly brought to you by Trans-Pacific Assurance, the intelligent insurer. 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
8: Top lunch, I'm Tasmini Simeli. Gas Resources Pipeline Limited, in partnership with the Mineral Resources Development Company, is constructing a new double classroom and staff house at Baena Primary School in Gulf Province under the Community Investment Trust Fund program. MRDC Managing Director Augustine Mano said the project will improve access to education and essential services in one of the country's most remote communities. Additionally, Baena Primary School is set to improve learning conditions with the construction of new classrooms and teacher housing to address overcrowding and staff accommodation challenges. Head teacher Robert Kawi said the new facilities will help attract and retain teachers while supporting the school's growing student population of nearly 400. New Zealand Police Commissioner Richard Chambers recently made his first official visit to the Bougainville and was welcomed with a parade by the Bougainville Police Service. Commissioner Chambers was accompanied by the RPNGC Deputy Police Commissioner Specialist Operations Donald Yamasombi and Assistant Commissioner Policy and Planning Riga Negi during the visit. He thanked the Bougainville Police Service for the warm welcome and acknowledged a strong partnership and ongoing cooperation between Bougainville Police and the RPNGC and New Zealand Police. Staff at the Western Highlands Provincial Health Authority have been reminded that caring for themselves is the first step in caring for patients. This was emphasized in a recent workplace safety training conducted by the PHA's Occupational Health and Safety, Environmental Health and Mental Health teams, commemorating the recent International Labour Organization's World Day for Safety and Health at Work. Environmental Health Officer Ms. Melissa Stephen urged staff to remain alert to their surroundings and to take action when they identify risks, especially when a colleague is unwell. To news abroad, in an effort to deter drugs coming into the Pacific, Australia and New Zealand police will fund a strike force in Colombia to fight the Pacific drug trade. Aotearoa's Acting Deputy Commissioner Mike Johnson said an international joint investigation team is being set up with the aim of gathering evidence on illicit shipments before they enter Pacific waters.
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8: The Defence Rugby Union Club is preparing to compete in the Cairns Sevens tournament in Queensland in Australia later this year, marking its first invitation to an overseas competition. DRUC Sevens coach Corporal Suang Libet said the opportunity is a major milestone for the club, which has mostly competed in local tournaments in Papua New Guinea and will allow players to gain valuable international exposure while promoting discipline, teamwork and PNG pride. And in NRL, Manly captain Jake Trbojevic has confirmed he will remain at Brookvale in 2020. 27, his 15th season at the Sea Eagles. Trbojevic has played 251 games for Manly since making his NRL debut in 2013, as well as 19 Origins for New South Wales and 13 Tests for Australia.
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5: 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Nothing but the hits.

0: 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That was Dolly Parton with 9 to 5. Yo, Jam is here on the Legend FM midday show. And are you ready, my legends? Because coming up, ladies and gentlemen, 2 days away is the 20th Yumi FM PNG Music Awards 2026. We'll be recognizing the contributions of artists in the years 2024 and 2025. And on that night, there will be three big artists who will be performing, and that is the PNG's reggae sensation Anselm, and also Tavin Tuni, and all the way from the Solomon Islands we have Shazi. 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So, yes, be alert. Question coming up pretty shortly.
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0: Legend of Fame, nothing but the hits. That was Brian Adams with Run to You. Yo, Jammies here on the Legend of Fame Midday Show. And now, my friend, I hope you're enjoying your lunch at this time. And now it's time for our ticket giveaway. That's right. You will be able to win a ticket to attend the 20th UMFM PNG Music Awards that is happening this Saturday at the La Mana Gold Club. And your question is, name me the three artists that will be performing on the 20th UMFM PNG Music Awards night. Name me the three artists that will be performing on the 20th UMFM PNG Music Awards night. 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

0: 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You're with Yamis here on the Legend FM Midday Show and Top Lunch Hour to you. It is a very beautiful Thursday up here in the nation's capital, and I hope your lunch is also as beautiful as this day. And now let's get back to our feedback. So earlier I asked you a question for a chance to win a ticket. Yes, a ticket to attend the Yumi FM PNG Music Awards that is happening this Saturday at the Lamana Gold Club. And the question was, I gave you, I asked if you could name or give me the names of the three artists that will be performing on that night. And man, as soon as I asked that question, my phone started buzzing off. It was scary. Messages kept flooding in from left, right, center. But most of the answers were correct. All the answers. But unfortunately, I have to choose one winner only. And it all came down to the person that texted in first. And congratulations, a mega congratulations to Glenda. Yes, Glenda from Waigani. She texted in the artists performing on the night are Anslom, Tavin Tuni, and Shazi. And yes, that was the answer I'm correct. I was after. And yes, thank you so much to everyone who also texted in and participated. I wish I could give you all tickets, but unfortunately, I only have to choose one winner. Yes, so yeah, a major congratulations to Glenda, and see you at the Gold Club.
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0: 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Yam is here with you, and we are just 2 minutes till the top of the hour. And coming up at 1 p.m., you've got the Legend FM news and sports from the all-new New Look PNG House, boom, proudly brought to you by Trans-Pacific Assurance, the intelligent insurer. 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
7: It's one, I'm Tesmini Simeli. Kutubu Secondary School has received nearly 600,000 kina worth of education, water and sanitation infrastructure from Santos through its sustainable development program, including upgrades to water systems, dining facilities and a new female ablution block. Santos Regional Manager Vagi Tamari said that the investment is aimed at improving learning conditions and supporting students' well-being, while school leaders welcomed the investment as major boost to education outcomes and student retention. The autonomous Bougainville government has reaffirmed its full support for the redevelopment of the Buka Airport under the Civil Aviation Development Investment Program, following consultations between the National Airports Corporation, KECC of South Korea, and Houseline Design. The project will include a new terminal and runway extension aimed at boosting aviation capacity, improving regional connectivity, and strengthening Buka's role as a key transport gateway for Bougainville. Gas Resources Pipeline Limited, in partnership with the Mineral Resources Development Company, is constructing a new double classroom and staff house at Baina Primary School in Gulf Province under the Community Investment Trust Fund program. MRDC Managing Director Augustine Mano said the project will improve access to education and essential services in one of the country's most remote communities. To news abroad, Nauru's government has issued a directive to all public servants and employees of state-owned enterprises in-country and abroad to adhere to One China policy. The cabinet directive comes as the Micronesian island nation marks its 58th Constitution Day this week.
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7: The Defence Rugby Union Club is preparing to compete in the Cairns Sevens tournament in Queensland in Australia later this year, marking its first invitation to an overseas competition. DRUC Sevens coach Corporal Swang Libet said the opportunity is a major milestone for the club, which has mostly competed in local tournaments in Papua New Guinea and will allow players to gain valuable international exposure while promoting discipline, teamwork and PNG pride. And in NRL, Cowboys winger Braden Burns has inked a new deal through to the end of the 2028 season. The 29-year-old has been a fixture in Todd Payton's side since the beginning of the 2025 season after taking over the right wing spot following Kyle Feld's departure.
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0: 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But don't worry, we still have a few minutes together. 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

0: 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It's Yamis with you on the Legend FM Midday Show. And earlier, I threw a question your way and I asked, what is a Suscrofa domesticus? And yes, we have a caller online. And let's have a listen to what she has to say. 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
1: Hello. To answer your question, it's a pig.
0: Ooh. That was, hi, good afternoon.
1: Good day to you.
0: Who am I speaking to?
1: You're talking to Judith.
0: Judith, good afternoon to you. And yes, my friend, that is the correct answer. The answer is pig. What do you call pig in your own local language or your native tongue?
1: Babi. In Indonesian, it's called babi.
0: Oh, wow.
1: Indonesia.
0: Oh, wow. That's new. Thanks so much for calling in.
1: Thank you. Have a great afternoon.
0: All right.
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0: 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Suscrofa is the scientific name of the common pig. 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

0: 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Is Thursday, Thursday, a top Thursday afternoon to you, my legend. Where were you tuning in from? And like they say, all good things must come to an end. And this is where we part ways. 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But don't worry, coming up next, you've got two of my favorite and two of the most powerful personalities here on Legend FM. And yes, they'll be your pilots from 2 up until 7. Yeah, 7 p.m. So coming up next, you've got Tuxi and Petra on the Legend FM Drive. And that's it from me. Yeah, I'm signing out. You all have a good Thursday afternoon and take care.
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0: 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Thursday, 21st of May, 2026. 8 minutes past two, if you don't know.
1: Well, if you haven't checked the time, 8 past two.
0: You know, my grandfather's big brother, mm-hmm. when he sees me, he says, Tuxi, what's the time? So, he doesn't say hello to me, no greeting, but the first word that comes out from his mouth when he sees me, what's that time?
1: So you remind him to check in on time.
0: Yes. Now I've got the hit list for this afternoon.
1: Your three clues: bake, frost, and decorate.
0: Ooh.
1: Something confectionery.
0: Okay. Wait. Okay.
1: Throwback all the way.
0: Yeah,
1: there.
0: I'm imagining all these other stuff that I can have: bake, frost, and decorate. Now, if you think you know the answer, call us up 7373-8833.
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0: 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Now let's recap our hit list for this hour. Guess the connection: frost, bake, and decorate. These are your three clues. Now you have to guess the combination or the connection. Mm-hmm. Few comments on our Legend FM PNG Facebook page. And Helen, Trevor saying oven, Evans, Fabrina, and Murray with Charlie are saying cake. Mm-hmm. With Christopher, they're saying cake. So we got oven and cake. These two answers are being thrown at each other.
1: So cake, frost, and decorate.
0: Mm-hmm. We've got a caller on the line. This is Tavita from Sabama.
2: Hi. My answer to those clues are that was sent earlier. My answer is cake. Yep. Tavita Pangai Jr. from Sabama.
0: Tavita Pangai Jr. That's a former rugby league player.
1: The accent.
0: You have the same name as a former, well, I think he's still playing, but yes, cake is the cake or pastry.
1: Mm-hmm.
0: These two answers were going to be our correct ones, but everyone is going for cake, so we're going to go for cake. But oven, really?
1: Oven, if we had heat and probably something related to a pan, then yeah.
0: You're correct. But cake is the answer.
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1: 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So when the program starts at 8, you are already there. 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
1: I already told you.
2: You just have to call in.
1: No, it's a performing artist.
2: It's a performing artist. Okay.
1: On that night, Saturday night, that artist will be performing.
2: Why am I all worked up?
1: Why?
2: To answer?
1: Get ready. We'll be getting the first caller.
2: First.
1: The first caller to get it correct will win a ticket.
2: Mm-hmm.
1: Here's your intro.

0: 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If you think you know the title of the song or the name of the artist, you can call us up right now at the number 7373-8833 and we will get the first caller only.
1: Yes, first caller.
0: The first caller to get it correct will win the ticket. Oh, we already got a caller.
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0: 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Are you ready? 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And, oh my gosh, two more days to go till the big night.
1: 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So when the program starts at 8, you are already there. Get ready because we are psyched up. 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

0: 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We gave you an intro to a song. 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
1: And I was so excited when it played.
0: I think it was very simple. We should have
1: made it harder. Pick another performing artist song.
0: Yeah, well, we already got our intro. This is your intro. All right, our first caller is Rai. 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
2: Hello.
0: Yes, who am I speaking to?
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0: Rai.
1: Hi, Rai. Good afternoon.
2: Afternoon.
0: Okay.
2: So, how are you guys doing?
0: We're good. Yourself?
2: I'm good.
0: Where are you right now? Are you in the car or at the office?
2: Yeah, I'm on the car. I just stopped on the side. And
0: okay.
2: So,
0: okay, if you give us the correct answer, you win a ticket to attend the 28th Yumi FM Music Awards.
2: Oh, great.
0: Okay, so...
2: I have to win a ticket.
0: You have to get this one correct. Guess the song, the title of the song and the name of the artist just by hearing this intro. You're already laughing. I'm sure you know the answer.
2: Yeah, that's an easy one.
0: Go ahead.
2: Let's go!
0: Right, congratulations! You just won yourself a ticket to attend the 28th Yumi FM PNG Music Awards, brother. You've already won. You got the ticket secured.
2: Yep. Yeah. Okay. Thank you, guys.
0: Now, congratulations to Rai for getting it correct. And after Rai called, we also got a second caller.
1: We did.
0: And he thought he was the first caller. Hello, Legend FM.
3: Hello.
0: Good afternoon.
3: Yes, good afternoon.
0: Who are we speaking to?
3: Fioni here. I'm just trying to guess the song you guys played.
1: We just played?
0: Fioni, guess what?
1: Hi, Fioni.
3: Yes, hi.
0: We said the first caller to call and answer the correct, well, get the answer correct.
3: And he did?
0: And he did.
1: Unfortunately,
0: you missed. You are the second caller. You were late to dial our number.
3: Oi, give me the second one.
0: You know what? You can wait for the second round at around night time, but there's still opportunities coming tomorrow as well.
3: Okay. So you thank you.
0: Next time you be quick with your fingers, eh?
3: I was looking for the number.
0: Well, thank you for calling. We appreciate you calling and trying.
3: All good. I'll stay in tune then.
0: You have a lovely afternoon.
3: Same to you guys. Legend
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0: Legend FM, nothing but the hits with Tuxi and Petronardis. Time for Fan Zone this afternoon. Okay, we've been talking about the Chiefs, and last weekend we had Connor Watson from the Sydney Roosters come down to see the facilities we have here in PNG for the PNG Chiefs. And the thing is, I think it's time to sign our talent that has gone out elsewhere to play.
1: Our homegrown.
0: Homegrown players.
1: Well, that should have been like from the start.
0: Yeah, I guess so. I think they went with Luai first to attract players, especially NRL big name players.
1: That was like the bait.
0: Yeah, but now if they are going to sign Connor Watson, and it's rumored that he's going to sign a contract, 2-year contract, now they need to start signing our very own boys.
1: Bring them back.
0: Let's say Morea Morea, Gairo Voro, Finley Glare, Epel Capinias, Edwin Ipape. These are five names that you can approach right now and sign them. What are your thoughts on this? Should the PNG Chiefs now prioritize signing Kumul's players? You can call us up 7373-8833.
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0: You took CN Petrol on Legend FM Drive. Let's recap Fan Zone for this afternoon. Now, we've been talking about the PNG Chiefs. Recently, Connor Watson from the Sydney Roosters coming to have a look at our field, our facilities, and I feel, well, there's rumours of him signing for the PNG Chiefs.
1: And that's like two international and, well, I mean, AJ is international, but, well, he's
0: Papua New Guinean. He's Papua New Guinean. Well, we want, like, local talent, like...
1: Born and raised here.
0: Morea, Gairo Voro, April Capinias, Finley Glare, Edwin Ipape. We want these people who... Players who are now... who ventured out in England. They should be looking towards that
1: bringing
0: area.
1: Them back.
0: I think it's part of the plan now. It's just going through step by step the process, So should the PNG Chiefs now prioritize signing Kumul's players? And for me, I would say definitely they should.
1: It's a must.
0: It's the conversation has to start now. And if the PNG Chiefs are serious about building like a true identity and connection with the people, then they need to start signing more Kumul players.
1: Well, more homegrown boys says a lot about us as a nation, our interests.
0: Yes, and when I say this, this is not just a good idea I'm saying. It's essential. So you have to sign them
1: they
0: up.
1: They have to make the team.
0: Few comments. Well, a comment on our Legend FM PNG Facebook page. Saul is saying, to be honest, I don't want PNG Chiefs to be wooden spooners in their first season or ever in the NRL. Let's have a star-studded team regardless of race. You know what? As much as I want to agree with you, I can't.
1: Well, there are pros and cons to starting a new team. You cannot go and put a new team and expect them to be at the top of the ladder.
0: What? Overnight, I'll grow hair.
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1: 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So when the program starts at 8, you are already there. 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
1: Good afternoon, I'm Tasmini Simeli. More than 20 Internal Revenue Commission officers in the Highlands region recently completed a week-long compliance and audit training aimed at strengthening revenue collection and taxpayer compliance. The training covered debt management, audit strategies, risk management, and tax legislative updates, with IRC saying the program forms part of its ongoing reform and decentralization agenda across Papua New Guinea. New Zealand Police Commissioner Richard Chambers recently made his first official visit to Bougainville and was welcomed with a parade by the Bougainville Police Service. Commissioner Chambers was accompanied by the RPNGC Deputy Police Commissioner Specialist Operations Donald Yamasombi and Assistant Commissioner Policy and Planning Riga Negi during the visit. He thanked the Bougainville Police Service for the warm welcome and acknowledged the strong partnership and ongoing cooperation between Bougainville Police, the RPNGC and New Zealand Police. Kutubu Secondary School has received nearly 600,000 kina worth of education, water and sanitation infrastructure from Santos through its sustainable development program, including upgrades to water systems, dining facilities and a new female ablution block. Santos Regional Manager Vagi Tamari said the investment is aimed at improving learning conditions and supporting students' well-being. While school leavers welcomed the improvements as a major boost to education and student retention. The autonomous Bougainville government has reaffirmed its full support for the redevelopment of the Buka Airport under the Civil Aviation Development Investment Program, following consultations between the National Airports Corporation, KECC of South Korea, and House Line Design. The project will include a new terminal and runway extension aimed at boosting aviation capacity, improving regional connectivity, and strengthening Buka's role as key transport gateway for Bougainville. To news abroad, Nauru's government has issued a directive to all public servants and employees of state-owned enterprises in country and abroad to adhere to One China policy. The cabinet directive comes as the Micronesian island nation marks its 58th Constitution Day this week.
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1: Day 3 of the Oceania Championships in Darwin ended with Pius Wisil finishing 4th in the men's 100 metres final, while Timothy Tuna and Leroy Kamau reached the semi-finals but did not progress further. PNG athletes continued competition today in the men's javelin, 200 metres, 800 metres, 100 metres hurdles and 4x100 metres relay. And in NRL, Cowboys winger Braden Burns has inked a new deal through to the end of the 2028 season. The 29-year-old has been a fixture in Todd Payton's side since the beginning of the 2025 season after taking over the right wing spot following Carl Feld's departure.
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1: Irie 3 at 5. Yo, it's Oxy and Petra on Legend FM Drive. That was your three reggae songs played just for you. If you're driving back home, drive safely. If you're catching public transport, then it is from point A to point B. That's it.
2: And if you're still in the office?
1: Good, good for you, good for you. 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Now it's time for Pick a Side this afternoon, Workplace Edition.
2: Okay.
1: Go ahead.
2: So, slow internet at work or office printer problems?
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2: True.
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2: Hmm.
1: That's their field. 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
1: Which side are you picking, or which one would you prefer to encounter when you go through these difficulties?
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1: I'll just put it that way.
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1: Yeah, you have to pick between these two things.
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0: Legend FM, nothing but the hits with Tuxi and Petra. Now let's recap our pick aside for this afternoon, workplace edition. It's slow internet at work or office printer problems?
1: I wouldn't mind if the internet was slow because I'm not very like invested in social media and all of that. But if the printer had problems, oh man.
0: So the client who is waiting for an email will wait for you?
1: Well, it's not like you're in a hurry to go. The email will still receive you. You just have to trust the process.
0: And then next minute, client emails after your internet comes at around 4 p.m.
1: That's after hours, client.
0: Wow. Sorry, we won't be investing in this. Sorry, unfortunately.
1: Don't worry, I'll bring you a printed copy.
0: Well, Natasha and Ismail say it's the same thing. Slow internet. They would rather go with slow internet.
1: Okay, well, I would want to be the opposite.
0: I think you are a different person.
1: From a different era?
0: I think so.
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0: 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I'm so looking forward for the UMI FM PNG Music Awards. 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
1: Good afternoon, I'm Tasmini Isimeli. More than 20 Internal Revenue Commission officers in the Highlands region recently completed a week-long compliance and audit training aimed at strengthening revenue collection and taxpayer compliance. The training covered debt management, audit strategies, risk management, and tax legislative updates, with IRC saying the program forms part of its ongoing reform and decentralization agenda across Papua New Guinea. New Zealand Police Commissioner Richard Chambers recently made his first official visit to Bougainville and was welcomed with a parade by the Bougainville Police Service. Commissioner Chambers was accompanied by the RPNGC Deputy Police Commissioner Specialist Operations Donald Yamasombi and Assistant Commissioner Policy and Planning Riga Negi during the visit. He thanked the Bougainville Police Service for the warm welcome and acknowledged the strong partnership and ongoing cooperation between Bougainville Police, the RPNGC and New Zealand Police. Kutubu Secondary School has received nearly 600,000 kina worth of education, water and sanitation infrastructure from Santos through its sustainable development program, including upgrades to water systems, dining facilities and a new female ablution block. Santos Regional Manager Vagi Tamari said the investment is aimed at improving learning conditions and supporting students' well-being. While school leavers welcomed the improvements as a major boost to education and student retention. The autonomous Bougainville government has reaffirmed its full support for the redevelopment of the Buka Airport under the Civil Aviation Development Investment Program, following consultations between the National Airports Corporation, KECC of South Korea, and Houseline Design. The project will include a new terminal and runway extension aimed at boosting aviation capacity, improving regional connectivity, and strengthening Buka's role as key transport gateway for Bougainville. To news abroad, Nauru's government has issued a directive to all public servants and employees of state-owned enterprises in country and abroad to adhere to One China policy. The cabinet directive comes as the Micronesian island nation marks its 58th Constitution Day this week.
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1: Day 3 of the Oceania Championships in Darwin ended with Pius Whistle finishing 4th in the men's 100 metres final, while Timothy Tuna and Leroy Kamau reached the semi-finals but did not progress further. PNG athletes continued competition today in the men's javelin, 200 metres, 800 metres, 100 metres hurdles and 4x100 metres relay. And in NRL, Cowboys winger Braden Burns has inked a new deal through to the end of the 2028 season. The 29-year-old has been a fixture in Todd Payton's side since the beginning of the 2025 season after taking over the right wing spot following Carl Feld's departure.
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0: 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It's back again. 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
1: 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So when the program starts at 8, you are already there. Get ready because we are psyched up. And let me tell you, the 4-pack, 280 kina.
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1: A lovely Thursday, like concluding. Oh, thank you.
0: Wow. I can feel you are just sighing every minute, every second.
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0: Yeah, tomorrow is Friday. I'm sure you're looking forward to it. I'm looking forward for the Yumi FM PNG Music Awards.
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0: 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We're heading off now, but Malky is up next on Legend FM Nights. 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
1: Hey, hey, hey, Marky here with you on Legend FM nights. Oh, how you all in up? Hey, you know, it's Thursday, right? And tomorrow's going to be Friday. And then the weekend, we are progressing in a rather rapid process right now. Because if you think about it, just like probably 2 days ago, it felt like Monday. Yeah, it kickstarted, the day really kickstarted in a weird way for me. Not because like I wasn't planning on doing something outrageous or just boring, but I tried my best to, how do I put it in a more proper way? I wanted the day to progress really fast, but next minute it's already nighttime. And so fast. The days are running really fast. If you plan something today didn't work out, remember Friday is another day. So let's get back into the drawing board room and fix up something good for tomorrow. And speaking about tomorrow, you know, Saturday, we're going to be having the biggest party in the city. So make sure you're ready because the 28th UMI FM Music Awards, it's going to be kickstarting soon. So grab your tickets and let's all meet up there. Definitely have to meet you. And speaking of meeting up, your need or want for tonight. Yeah. Morning runs or afternoon runs. Is it a need or a want? Well, some would say it's a good way to kickstart the day. It's active, it clears your mind, and make sure it progresses well. Others is especially when you look like, especially when the couch looks more comfortable, it can be a want. So let me know your thoughts. 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Have a look and comment your thoughts. Yeah, need or want, runs, morning or afternoon. You need an exercise. Me, I definitely need one.
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0: Nothing but the hits on Legend FM. Marky here with you on the best show ever, The Night Show. Yeah, because The Night Show is a place where you get to listen to music, relax, and be yourself. No judgment whatsoever. And of course, recapping need or want, morning runs or afternoon runs, you know, when you're looking at runs, it's a way to keep your body active. So the question is it a need or a want? And I got comments here on our Legend FM PNG Facebook page from Ishmael and Zenda. Well, Zenda says, a run, it's a need. And Ishmael, well, he says, morning runs are better to kickstart your day. So definitely it's a need. Thank you both for your comments. You guys have a wonderful night. And remember, the human body needs exercise. So running is a great way of making sure your blood is moving and your heart is pumping well. And at the end of the day, running is a need. We need it. Yes, definitely I need it.
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0: G'day Moki, with you on Legend FM, and are you ready? Because it's back again this coming Saturday, from the houseland to the big stage, the 20th Jumia FM PNG Music Awards 2026, recognizing contributions in the years 2024 and 2025. And on that night, Saturday, we get to find out the nominees that win the awards. Remember, two more days to go before the award night this coming Saturday. And on that night, see PNG's reggae sensation, Anslom, king of raga rap, Tavintuni, and our brother and legend from Solomon Islands, Shaziman, perform live. 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And remember, hey, it's the final countdown. The 280 Kina combo deal, well, it's off the shelf. It's gone. It's vamonos. We only have the arena tickets left. And a kind note, the program starts before 8 p.m., so be there early. 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

0: Thursday, Marky here with you on Legend FM Nights. Queen, it's a kind of magic. Can I say, Thursday night kind of has that magic. It gives you that feeling that tomorrow's going to be Friday. It is going to be Friday. Remember, if you're out and about right now, probably doing some errands, make sure you get home safely. If you're still at your workplace now, well, tough luck, but you got this. I believe in you because you can make it happen. Everyone can make it happen, but you know the secret ingredient and you are the master chef. Make sure you sort out everything and make sure you get home. But apart from getting home, if you're out and about, like I mentioned earlier, do hang out safely and remember you have loved ones at home who really care for you. Never forget that. And speaking of never forgetting stuff, can you recall what you were taught back in primary school? Well, tonight's question is straight from a social science textbook. Yeah. 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

Definitely this week, no one will ever forget about you. Marky with you on Legend FM and recapping our question from session at 8. What do we call the study of how people, countries and government interact with each other? You know, the main word, what's the study? Yeah. Well, if you have any clue whatsoever, all you had to do was call me up, send me a WhatsApp message, or you can comment on our Legend FM PNG Facebook page. That's all you had to do. Well, I got comments here from Aiden and Zenda. Well, Aiden says international relations. Well, it kind of is at the right path, but the answer, which, you know, comes from this definition, is actually from Zenda's political science. But hey, thank you both so much for your comments. You guys have a wonderful night. And yes, a political science, that's the correct answer. That's for tonight's session at 8. But sadly, no one called. So the ticket that I mentioned is still up for grabs, but you have to wait tomorrow. So hey, remember, we have tonight, tomorrow night, and then Saturday night. You don't want to miss the biggest party in the South Pacific, I bet.

0: G'day, Moki, with you on Legend FM. And are you ready? Because it's back again this coming Saturday from the houseland to the big stage. 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And on that night, Saturday, we get to find out the nominees that win the awards. Remember, two more days to go before the award night this coming Saturday. And on that night, see PNG's reggae sensation, Anslom, king of raga rap, Taventuni, and our brother and legend from Solomon Islands, Shaziman, perform live. 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And remember, hey, it's the final countdown. The 280 Kina combo deal, well, it's off the shelf. It's gone. It's vamonos. We only have the arena tickets left. And a kind note, the program starts before 8 p.m., so be there early. 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

0: Guessed it. It's Kenny Rogers, The Gambler. You know, when you listen to this song, it's basically a life advice, knowing when to take chances, staying patient, or walking away from bad situations. But here's the thing about this song. When you listen to it, like, I've never played poker before, but I still confidently sing the lines like, you know what, I'm a professional gambler in a casino. And it's kind of funny. You know, the song became so iconic that Kenny Rogers was forever linked with the wise gambler image, turning the song into a country music classic. And yes, for you behind the reefs, sometimes the best life lessons come disguised as a card game. Hey, and up next at 9 p.m., you have your memory mixed with magic coming your way.
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0: 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And of course, it's Legend FM's Memory Mix with Maggie, the taste PNG loves. 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Well, it's a Memory Mix. It's a walk down memory lane, nostalgia music avenue. 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Hey, speaking of enjoying, your treat from my stuff for tonight, you know, Tina Turner, the queen of rock and roll herself, known for her powerful vocal, electrifying stage presence, and timeless hits that still get people singing today. But here's the, you know, the drill. 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If you can, you can call me up 7373-8833. You can send me a WhatsApp message on 7101-0101. Or better yet, you can comment your three hit songs in our Legend FM PNG Facebook page. I put up a poster. Go have a see. If you haven't liked it, go like it. And yes, three from a star tonight, Tina Turner. Let's do it.
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0: 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G'day, Marky here with you. And recapping our Tree From A Star for tonight, well, it's the rock and roll queen herself, Tina Turner. And, well, I have comments here on our Legend FM PNG Facebook page. And let's see your three favorite songs. Well, there's a lot. So what I'm going to do is I'm going to call out one each, okay? But I really do love the posts, the comments, okay? So from Fabian's Simply The Best to Jenlyn's, you know, What's Love Got To Do, to Benjamin's Private Dancer to Xander's Golden Eye and Edward's Proud Mary, these tracks have been in our hearts. I can tell for a fact. I love Tina Turner. I really do. My favorite song would be Simply The Best. Yeah, because technically it is the best. But hey, thank you all so much for your comments. You guys have a lovely night. And up next, you have the Legend FM Memory Mix coming your way. You have your Memory Mix with Maggie. Yes, the triple play. So don't go anywhere. Turn the dial up because I assure you, great hits are coming. And the playlist is ready.
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0: 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You know the drill, only one will not be in. And that's how we make the triple play. So your Memory Mix triple play with Maggie begins now. Let's see what songs make the cut. Okay, fingers crossed. Here we go.

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0: 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Good night, Malky, here with you. And your memory mix for tonight is over. If you missed it or want to catch it again, you can catch it tomorrow morning, 9 a.m. with Yemis on the midday show. Or same time, same place with me, Malky, tomorrow, 9 p.m. on the night show. And this has been another edition of Legend FM's Memory Mix with Maggie, the taste PNG loves.
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0: 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And if you had my love, the first thing you gotta do is give it back. Remember, life is short. Live it, love it, enjoy it. And speaking of living your life, tomorrow's gonna be Friday. Plan well tonight and enjoy it for tomorrow, okay? And speaking of enjoying, your ATE for tonight, pretty simple, pretty easy. Well, it's a famous line. I bet you learned it or know about it. So here's the line. You have to complete the remaining part, okay? The line goes, you must be the change. You must be the change. Okay, what's the other half? Let me know. Call me up, 7373-8833. 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

0: G'day Moki, with you on Legend FM, and are you ready? Because it's back again this coming Saturday, from the house land to the big stage. 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And on that night, see PNG's reggae sensation, Anslom, king of raga rap, Talentuni, and our brother and legend from Solomon Islands, Shaziman, perform live. 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And remember, hey, it's the final countdown. The 280 Kina combo deal, well, it's off the shelf. It's gone. It's vamonos. We only have the arena tickets left. And a kind note, the program starts before 8 p.m., so be there early. 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

0: ever stop believing? Malky here with you on Legend FM Nights and recapping the question at ATE. It's a pretty famous saying from someone very important back in the heyday. Like, out back, let's say, 100 years back then. Well, the saying goes, you must be the change. I need a finishing line. And I got a text here from Susie all the way from Waigani. And Susie says, you wish to see the world in. You wish to see in the world. Susie, you didn't put the da. But hey, Susie, you're actually correct. Let's mix it all together now. So here we go. You must be the change you wish to see in the world. And guess who said that exactly? It was Gandhi. It was Gandhi. Yeah, freedom fighter. Freedom fighter. You know, the thing about, you know, him, he was a freedom fighter in India and he spoke with an Irish accent. And he was a massive football fan too. But hey, that's your ATE for tonight. Never forget that. Freedom fighters, they come up with the best lines.
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0: 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Malky here with you. 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

0: You know, if you ever do find yourself in love, don't get lost in it, because it's going to be hard coming back out. Malky here with you on Legend FM Nights. And before we get straight into 11 p.m., well, your Critter Talk for tonight, it's all about birds. The three basic guts to know about birds. So, number one, feathers. Birds are the only animals covered in feathers, helping them fly and stay warm. Number two, they lay eggs. Birds hatch from eggs, usually protected in nest. Number three, light bones. Many birds have lightweight bones that helps them fly easier. So you can see they can glide and just go about. And remember this for your critters for tonight. Built for the skies, birds survive through movement and instincts. And up next is the final hour with me on the night show.
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0: Nothing but the hits on Legend FM, and of course, Moki is here with you, and I've been waiting for you to come back. And remember, it's 11 o'clock. Yes, well, 8 minutes past 11 to be precise. Remember, tomorrow's going to be Friday, and after Friday is Saturday. So plan yourself well for tonight. Make sure whatever that needs to be sorted out, get sorted now. Okay, because I believe in you. And your who is who for tonight? Well, we had the Queen of Rock and Roll just earlier at 9 p.m. At 11 p.m., we have the King of Rock and Roll. Any idea? You know the drill. Call me up, 7373-8833, or send me a WhatsApp message on 7101-0101.
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0: G'day Moki, with you on Legend FM, and are you ready? Because it's back again this coming Saturday, from the house land to the big stage. 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And on that night, see PNG's reggae sensation, Anslom, king of raga rap, Tavintuni, and our brother and legend from Solomon Islands, Shaziman, perform live. 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And remember, hey, it's the final countdown. The 280 Kina combo deal, well, it's off the shelf. It's gone. It's vamonos. We only have the arena tickets left. And a kind note, the program starts before 8 p.m., so be there early. The 20th Jumia FM PNG Music Awards, proudly sponsored by Rapid Phone, Samsung, Able Omen Office, New Guinea Ice, Office of the Censorship PNG, Trans-Pacific Assurance, and Chu Chu Wara. 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

0: Nothing but the hits on Legend FM. Marky here with you. And recapping the question from Who Is Who, who do you think is the king of rock and roll? And when you think about rock and roll, what do you really think about? Because rock and roll and rock are two different genres, believe it or not. Look it up. I know, shocker, eh? But hey, speaking of looking it up, well, I got a text here from Mary all the way from Rainbow. And Mary says, the king of rock and roll is Elvis the Man Presley. And I gotta say, you are correct. Thank you so much for texting in and participating. You have a wonderful night. Do take care. And remember, finish up everything because tomorrow is Friday. And Friday comes the Saturday, the getaway to the weekend. And who is who? Of course, Elvis Presley, the king of rock and roll. Who doesn't know him? You, me, we both know him. Definitely we do, right? Right?
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0: 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My time has caught up with me. Hey, but don't be disheartened. We're not Australian crawl here. You have AB up next on the Mid-Dawn Show. He will be with you from 12 all the way to daybreak, so be ready. He has loads in store for you. And of course, tomorrow is Friday. Get ready, be prepared, because in the next, like I'd say, 1 minute, 10 seconds, we're going to be TGIF in together, okay? So have a wonderful night. Do take care. Malky is signing out with Ketcha.
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0: 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AB with you on the Midnight Express. 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It's Friday. Ladies and gentlemen, a beautiful, beautiful Friday morning to you. 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

0: Legend of FM with nothing but the hits. AB with you on a Friday morning. And of course, John Paul Young, Love is in the Air. Appreciate your company. Now, rugby league fans at Port Moresby will have the chance to meet one of Papua New Guinea's most celebrated sporting figures when Alex Johnson visits Range View Plaza for a special community meet and greet event on the 26th of May. Now, speaking ahead of the event, Roy Cruz said the initiative is more than just a fan gathering, describing it as a way of giving back to the community while celebrating Alex Johnston's achievements and Papua New Guinean heritage. Now, as a true hero of Papua New Guinea, Alex symbolizes strength, resilience, and a deep love for his heritage, Cruz said. This event also recognizes his incredible achievement as a rugby league legend as well. Now, Johnston is scheduled to arrive in Port Moresby on the 25th of May ahead of the main event the following day. And according to Cruz, registration for the event will begin at 10:30 a.m. where the first 200 shoppers who make purchases at the plaza will be eligible to participate in the exclusive meet and greet with Alex Johnston. AB with you on the Midnight Express on Legend FM with nothing but the hits.
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0: Nothing but the hits and Starship. We built this city on rock and roll. AB, with you on the Midnight Express. Take a look at a couple of stories making headlines earlier today. Now, the Teaching Service Commission, or TSC, has recently announced the immediate restoration of 8,000 teachers whose salaries were affected by an auto suspension on pay 10, which occurred on Wednesday, May 13th, 2026. Also, from a soldier to a storyteller, how art gave Chris Kawage a second life. Surrounded by paintings at a Palm City Market event at Airways Hotel, local artist Chris Kawage spoke quietly about a journey that took him from military life to becoming a full-time painter whose artwork once attracted a visitor from Italy to Papua New Guinea. Also making headlines early on today, the public has expressed outrage on social media following the upload of a particular team from the electoral roll display and verification exercise carried out by the PNG Electoral Commission in Port Moresby on the evening of Wednesday, May 20th. PNG House Bung reached out to the PNG Electoral Commission to get clarity on the content of this video, which shows a unanimous man arguing with the electoral officials on site as to why they are conducting this exercise in the night. According to the assistant election manager Alfred Laho, the team leaders are given strict instructions and also guidelines to follow. While all the other teams in the Northeast and Northwest electorates are complying to the instructions, this one particular team, especially the team leader, decided by himself to allow the exercise to continue into the night. For more on these stories, you can check out the PNG Hausbung Facebook page or check out their webpage on pnghausbung.com.pg, or stay tuned to Legend FM to catch the news at 6 a.m. later on today.
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2: 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I'm calling from Gary Hoop.
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0: Bop the Heads, AB, with you on a lovely Friday morning, the 22nd of May, 2026. And Genesis with Phil Collins there with Invisible Touch. And appreciate your company. It's Friday, might I remind you. And the weekend has started for you. If you're up and awake at this time of the morning, it is now time for our Tough Nut. That's right. I've got a multiple choice brain teaser for you now. For our tough nut for this morning, you are escaping a maze and must choose between three doors. A, a lava pit. B, a toxic gas room. And C, a lion that hasn't eaten in 3 months. Which door is the safest for you? Is it door A, a lava pit? Door B, a toxic gas room, or door C, a lion that hasn't eaten in 3 months? A, B, or C? You can WhatsApp me on 7101-0101 or give me a buzz on 7373-8833. AB with you on the Midnight Express, our tough nut for this morning.
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0: Legend of Fam with nothing but the hits. And Marvin Gaye and Timmy Terrell, ain't no mountain high, ain't no valley low, but you are escaping a maze and must choose between three doors for our tough nut. Door A, a lava pit. Door B, toxic guest room. And door C, a lion that hasn't eaten in 3 months. Which door is the safest? Is it door A, a lava pit? Door B, a toxic guest? Or door C, a lion that hasn't eaten for 3 months? If you said door C, you are absolutely correct. Why? A lion that hasn't eaten in 3 months would be a dead lion. So that's the safest option for you to choose. What option did you choose? I hope you chose door C. It's the Legend of FM Midnight Express, AB, with you till the break of dawn. A good morning to you.
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0: Legend FM with nothing but the hits. AB with you in the Midnight Express. It's Friday, taking a look through the hourglass. And on this day, back in 1849, Abraham Lincoln got a patent for a boat-lifting tool. He's the only U.S. president with a patent so far. On this day, back in 1906, the Wright brothers officially won a patent for their invention of the airplane. And on this day, back in 1980, the famous arcade game Pac-Man was played by the public for the first time in Japan. Also on this day, back in 1960, the strongest earthquake ever recorded, a magnitude of 9.5, hit Chile and caused massive damages. And it's been depicted in the Avengers movie as well. Now, on this day, back in 2011, a huge, deadly tornado destroyed parts of Joplin, Missouri, killing 158 people. Also, on this day, back in 1819, the first steamship started its trip across the Atlantic Ocean, leaving for Georgia. And on 1993, the popular TV show Saved by the Bell aired its final graduation episode. And that's it for Looking Through the Hourglass.
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0: 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It's Friday, and what are you doing at this time of the morning? Up and awake. If you're doing the night shift, appreciate your company. If you're just up and awake because you can't sleep, drink cold water. Yep, drink cold water just to refresh your insides. Sit back, relax. Don't think too much about anything, all right? Just let your mind wander till you get knock yourself out, you know? In the meantime, it is now time for our MCQ bubble test. Now, if you're suffering from insomnia, try not to take part in this. But if you are just chilling, put your brain to the test for our MCQ bubble test. How many animals of each species did Moses take on the ark with him? Is it A, 2, B, 1, or C, 0? That's right. For our MCQ bubble test, how many animals of each species did Moses take on the ark with him? Is it A, 2, B, 1, or C, 0? WhatsApp me on 7101101, or give me a buzz on 7373-8833 and let me know.
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0: Legend of Fam with nothing but the hits. AB with you in the Midnight Express and the Eagles with One of These Nights. Now, back to our MCQ bubble test for this morning. Now, how many animals of each species did Moses take on the ark with him? That's right. How many animals of each species did Moses take on the ark with him? Is it A, 2, B, 1, or C, 0? If your answer was C, 0, then you are absolutely correct. It was Noah who took the animals on the ark and not Moses. Yes, this is an old one. This was an old one. And I thought, you know, I'd test you out in the middle of the morning just like that, just to see if your brain was working. And if it was working, then good on you. It was Noah who took the animals onto the ark and not Moses. Moses was the one that delivered the Ten Commandments. Wake up. It's Friday, a beautiful Friday morning to you, AB, with you on the Midnight Express on Legend FM. Nothing but the hits.
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0: With nothing but the hits, AB, with you on the Midnight Express. And that was Wham with Careless Whisper. Speaking of Careless Whisper, the English language is a vast ocean of expressions, phrase, and idioms, each with its own unique story and background. 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Yep, I repeat, 7701-0101. 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What does it mean? 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

0: 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AB with you on the Midnight Express. And Casey and the Sunshine Band with Boogie Shoes. Now, which side would you wear your boogie shoe if you broke a leg? Just kidding. Now, back to our linguistic roots. What does it mean to break a leg? When someone says, I hope you break a leg, they usually mean well, especially in arts and theater. Originating in theater, one theory suggests that ancient Greek audiences used to stamp their feet instead of clapping when they enjoyed a show. And a show so good it broke a leg was a massive success. Another theory claims the phrase derives from early vaudeville days when actors could not get paid unless they stepped on or broke the visual line of the stage curtains. And another theory suggests that if you broke a leg, you ended up in a cast. And a cast was what they used to wrap a broken limb in. And a cast is also the lineup of actors to take part in a play. So when someone says, I hope you break a leg, they usually mean well. So when the sun rises later today to start your Friday, I hope you go out and break a leg.
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Legend of Fam with nothing but the hits. And Billy Joel, you may be right, I may be crazy, but then again, that might be just what you're looking for. That's right, it hit number 7 on the Billboard Hot 100 and became a fan favorite, written to prove that he could rock harder than his critics gave him credit for. It was written intentionally for arenas for Billy Joel after the massive unexpected success of his 1977's The Stranger. Billy Joel was suddenly performing in massive venues, and he realized he needed harder, more edgier, and louder songs to better accommodate the size of these audiences. Now, the song famously opens with the sound of smashing glass. Producer Phil Ramone mic'd the studio heavily and broke nearly 30 sheets of glass over 2 days. And just in case you missed it, yes, that's in the opening of the song once again. Yep, that's right. That was actual glass smashing. And the producer, Phil Ramone, mic'd the studio heavily and broke nearly 30 sheets of glass over 2 days, capturing the perfect crash on the very last piece. And the song is often viewed as the conversational counterpart to Big Shot. Both tracks argued opposite sides of a scolding relationship, being yelled at for partying too much and responding with a carefree, "You wouldn't love me if I was any different."

0: 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Songs to sing along to. 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Baby,
1: 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What's new on Legend FM? You told us. We listened. You want more bangers? Everybody. More variety. 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

0: 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AB with you in the Midnight Express, and appreciate you sharing your Friday morning with me. Thanks for being a legend this lovely Friday morning, the 22nd of May, 2026. If you're up and awake at this time of the morning, I don't know what your reason is, but I hope it's a good one. If you're doing a night shift as well, thank you so much for your company. If you feel like falling asleep, put your brain to the test. I've got another MCQ bubble test for you just to keep you awake through the night if you plan to stay awake. Now for our MCQ bubble test, before Mount Everest was discovered, what was the highest mountain in the world? Was it A, Mount Kilimanjaro, B, Mount Fuji, C, Mount Everest, or D, K2? That's right, before Mount Everest was discovered, what was the highest mountain in the world? Was it A, Mount Kilimanjaro, B, Mount Fuji, C, Mount Everest, or DK2? What's up your answer to 71010101, or give me your buzz on 7373-8833. On the other side, we'll find out our answer and why.
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0: 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AB with you on the Midnight Express and back to our MCQ bubble test. Before Mount Everest was discovered, what was the highest mountain in the world? Was it A, Mount Kilimanjaro, B, Mount Fuji, C, Mount Everest, or D, K2? Which one did you think it was? If you said it was C, Mount Everest, you're absolutely correct. So why is this correct? Because Mount Everest has always been the highest mountain on Earth, regardless of whether humans had discovered it yet or not, or named it or measured it yet or not. Mount Everest has always been the highest mountain on Earth.
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0: 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AB with you on the Midnight Express. And appreciate your company if you're up and awake at this time of the morning. Just an early start to your Friday morning. Good on you. Get rid of some of those tasks so you have a free weekend. It's Friday, by the way, if you didn't know. I'm just reminding you. 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That's right. 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

0: 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Just adding a bit of magic to your morning. AB with you on the Midnight Express in our final hour together. All right, it's the 22nd of May, 2026. It's a Friday morning, and I'd love to know, how do you plan to start your day today? All right, do you plan on starting your day with completing yesterday's task, or starting a new one, or starting to plan for your weekend this early in the morning? How do you plan to start your day today? I'd love to know. 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

0: 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AB with you on the Midnight Express. Aretha Franklin. And I respect those who are up and early in the morning to start their day right. How do you plan to start your day? What is your grand plan? Mike, a beautiful morning to you. Mike says, planning is easy. Just a couple of simple rules. I plan out no more than 40% of my free time and separate planning from doing. Planning all the decisions, tasks, time, alarms, breaks, so that when working, that is all I am doing. All right. A beautiful morning to you, Mike. Glad to see you up and awake at this time of the morning. Planning. Sam says, this is the exact question that keeps popping up in my brain every day. How can I stick to a plan? How do I make this my routine? How can I continue doing this? Well, same type, if not the same. I might be the best and the worst person to answer this, I'll tell you. But a beautiful morning to you, Sam, nonetheless. Francisca says, make some good morning routines, which motivates you to work in an effective manner. Often reading something good and motivating helps you to stick to your desired plan. I think Francisca just answered Sam's question here. Don't you think, Sam? Francisca says, make some good morning routines, which motivates you to work in an effective manner. Often reading something good and motivating helps you to stick to your desired plan.
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0: But the hit said, this is all the time we have for on the Midnight Express. You got Augie on Breakfast coming up next, so stay tuned for that. All right, you could win yourself 200 kina cold hard cash or win yourself a free ticket to the 20th Yumi FM PNG Music Awards 2026 happening this Saturday. Well, it's Friday, so anything can happen. But before all of that, stay tuned. You got the all new look PNG Housebung News with Trans Pacific Assurance, the intelligent insurer. Until we meet again, this is AB saying enjoy your weekend and thanks for being a legend.
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1: Hey, good morning and happy Friday. It's 6 a.m. I'm Emmanuel Maipel. A new bulldozer has arrived at Tomok Camp, strengthening the ongoing road construction and maintenance work across the Wau Warrior District in the Morobe Province. The machine is the latest addition to fleet operated by the Wau Warrior District Development Authority, which says the equipment will help keep the rural roads open and improve access to remote communities as well. Over the past 4 years, more than 147 kilometers of road have been constructed in the district. Officials say the focus now is shifting towards maintenance as completed roads need regular grading to maintain usable, and especially during the times of heavy rains. And more than 20 Internal Revenue Commission, or the IRC, officers in the Highlands region recently completed two-week-long compliance and audit training aimed at strengthening revenue collection and taxpayer compliance. The training covered debt management, audit strategies, risk management, tax legislation updates, with IRC saying the program forms part of its ongoing reform and decentralization agenda across PNG. The Baina Primary School is set to improve learning conditions with the construction of a new classrooms and also teacher housing to address the overcrowding and staff accommodation challenges. Head teacher of the school, Mr. Robert Kawi, said the new facility will help attract and retain teachers while supporting the school's growing student population of nearly 400 students. To regional news, Fiji's Prime Minister, Sidibani Rambuka, has decided to call off the country's much-anticipated local government elections scheduled for September this year, citing global headwinds and the risk of voter fatigue. Fijians have not voted in local government elections for more than two decades, and bringing them back was one of Prime Minister Sidibani Rambuka's key election promises ahead of the December 2022 polls.
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0: First to the 25th of this month. To another news, the Bulldogs have also been forced into change ahead of Friday's clash with the Melbourne Storm after Connor Tracy was ruled out with a hamstring injury. The Doggies will take on the Melbourne Storm tonight at 8 p.m.
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MTGIF, it's okay with you here on Legend FM. Nothing but the hits. Okay, I believe and I trust you had a great time with AB on the Legend FM Midnight Express. But it's time for you and I. So it's 6:08, and I'd like to start off again saying that there is only one legitimate synonym for Friday, and you already know what I'm going to say, right? Boom shakalaka. I just gotta go past Friday without, you know, not mentioning that. But anyway, so for feedback, if you did not get this news yet, so if you are a fan of AJ here in Portmore,

Cosby, then you will have the chance to meet him, one of your most celebrated sporting figures, right? He's going to be here for a special community, you know, meet and greet event next Tuesday. So later on, or if you need more information, you can check out PNG Hausbung. It's a great time to, you know, stop by at that specific venue and take some pictures, have some little conversations with AJ, you know, that kind of stuff.

0: 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You're on the Legend FM Breakfast Show, my friend. Morning, Strat. It's Augie with you. Okay, it's Friday and I know that feeling like, okay, I just don't want to go to work because I'm already excited for the weekend. I'm so excited for the weekend, by the way. I'll tell you more later on, but I think you already know. But on the Legend FM PNG Facebook page, so I uploaded a poster for Cryptic song and I'd like you to tell me what is the iconic chorus line based off the cryptic sentence that reads, hot season discovers escape route eventually. Okay, so the cryptic sentence again, it reads, hot season discovers escape route eventually. So based off this cryptic sentence, what do you think that iconic chorus line is? Now, this iconic song was released in the year 1988 and it came from the album Edge. Okay, so the person who sings this song said that he was inspired to write the song by the British television series One Summer. So I think that's enough hint for you. But hey, if you think you know what that iconic chorus line is, you call me up 7373-8833 or you can let me know on WhatsApp 7101-0101 or just comment on the poster that's up.
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0: And you're on the Legend FM Breakfast Show with Oggy, 24 minutes past 6 o'clock. If you want to escape the traffic, then this is the time to start moving, okay? In some parts of the city, probably the traffic is starting to build up. But anyways, if you're stuck in traffic already this early, then for Cryptic Song, I'd like you to tell me what the iconic chorus line is based off this cryptic sentence that reads, "Hot season discovers escape route eventually." It's an easy one. The song was released in the year 1988 and it came from the album Edge. So the person who sings this song said that the song was inspired by this British television series called One Summer. That's it. That's enough hint for you, but hey, I'm going to give you some more time. You call me up 7373-8833. You can also let me know on WhatsApp 7101-0101. The poster is still up on the Legend FM PNG Facebook page.
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1: Hey, good morning and happy Friday. Our headlines: students of Usuna Bundi urged to focus on their studies despite financial difficulties. Roadworks for the Wawaria district in Morobe province. In sports, the PND to take part in the Oceania Wushu Invitational Championships in Australia.
2: Thank you so much, Mr. Maipe. He's going to be back in the next 30 minutes with the full stories.
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And Eddie Grant giving us some hope this morning on the Legend of M Breakfast Show, 22 minutes to 7 o'clock. It's Augie with you, and hey, one day away to the biggest event in the PNG music industry. You know what I'm talking about. Are you ready for it? It's back again. From the house line to the big stage, you've got the 20th Yumi FM PNG Music Awards 2026. We're going to be recognizing contributions in the years 2024 and 2025. And on that night, you can find out which nominee gets to win an award. One day to go. Okay. It is tomorrow. On that night, tomorrow, you're going to get to see PNG's reggae sensation and Slom, Tavin Tuni and Shazi. They're going to be performing live for you, so do not miss this, okay? Tickets are running out fast, I can tell you. We've got like limited less arena tickets, and also we've got the balcony quite finishing out fast. So if I were you, I'd head on over to the PNGFM office today to purchase your tickets, okay? 100 kena for the main arena, and 250 will get you up to the balcony. And if you've got cash, you'd like to pay cash. And if you're around the vicinity of the Lamana Hotel, then you can purchase your tickets over there as well. And for the program, it starts at 8 o'clock, so you have to be in there before 8 o'clock to get the best view, okay? Be there early to catch this. If you need more information, then you can send an email to our total event company, tec@pngfm.com.pg, for the 28th Yumi FM PNG Music Awards 2026. 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

And happy Friday, it's Ogie with you here on the Legend FM Breakfast Show. Okay, so you've got approximately 17 more minutes to 7 o'clock. But your feedback for cryptic song, okay? So I gave you a cryptic sentence that read, hot season discovers escape route eventually. And based off that, I wanted it to give me the iconic chorus line. What was that very famous line from that song, which I did a little bit of, you know, cryptic thing going on, and I came up with that cryptic sentence. So yeah, if you thought it was from the song One Summer by Daryl Braithwaite, so it was this song.

0: Okay, so we've got quite a couple of people that got it correct on the poster that I put up on Facebook. So yeah, I'd like to give a quick shout out to Henry and not forgetting Ismail Mehta. So they got it correct. Daryl Braithwaite, One Summer. So the iconic chorus line that I extracted, that sentence. I know you heard this song already. It's a legendary song. So it read, One Summer I'll Find a Way, One Summer Will Always Remain, and One Summer Remember the Way. So yeah, that was the one. Appreciate it so much, my brothers.
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0: Hey, buddy, what's good? It's Augie on The Breakfast Show. And reminding you that you've got approximately 11 minutes to 7 o'clock. I bet you're still stuck in traffic, but not to worry. I've got something for you. For kids' shoes, so you've got kids plus issues. So I'm going to be giving you a scenario. And all you got to do is, you know, find a solution around this, how to solve this as an adult, as a matured person that you are. So you've got your kid every day fighting at school. So every day your teacher calls you up and tells you that, ayo, please, your son, smashed someone's head and stabbed his eyes with one barrel, all that kind of stuff. You know, you get this every day. So as the adult, you know that something is wrong. So how are you going to be solving this issue, you know, maturely? As the adult, I'd like you to call me up 7373-8833, or you can also just send me a message, a voice note on WhatsApp, and let's have a conversation, okay? 7101-0101.
1: 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In Papua New Guinea, no police officer is above the law. 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The Internal Affairs Division is now randomly testing police officers for alcohol and drugs. This keeps our officers alert, responsible, and ready to serve you. The RPNGC has zero tolerance for corruption and misconduct. 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

0: Happy Friday, it's Augie with you here on Legend FM. Nothing but the hits pretty soon at 7 o'clock from the all-new look PNG House Boom. You've got the Legend FM news and sports news with Trans-Pacific Assurance, the intelligent insurer. So Mr. Maipes is going to be telling you more about the students of Usinobundi. They've been urged to focus on their studies, despite, you know, what going on with them. So more info on that and other stories as well. But hey, for kids, your child's been reported for always fighting in class. So as an adult, as a matured person you are, how are you going to be solving this issue? We've got the awesome Rebecca. Shout outs to you, my sister. So she says his parents and teachers, they help him to learn to control his anger through counseling, calm down techniques and positive activities like sports. Then he can slowly learn to solve problems without fighting. Appreciate your response.
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3: Good morning, once again, it's 7. Tertiary students from the Usina Bundi Gama electorate studying in Medeng have been urged to stay focused on their education despite financial pressure and hardship. The message came during a recent engagement where the local member, Vincent Kumara, spoke openly about the realities many rural students face while studying away from home. Rather than focusing on the policy and politics, the discussion centered on the daily challenges of students' life. It includes financial issues, family expectations, and the pressure to succeed in difficult conditions. A total of over 3.9 million kina has been dispersed by the Hiri local level government and local executive council and assembly through the 2026 local level government budget, allocated directly to ward councillors and development under the development fundings in the central province. On Tuesday, Hiri Kwari President Hauda Rogea officially handed over the checks to 19 ward councillors during a special full assembly sitting held at the Hiri LLG chamber in the central province. A new bulldozer has arrived at the Satomok camp, strengthening ongoing road construction and maintenance works across the Wau Warrior district in the Morobe province. The machine is the latest addition to the fleet operated by the Wau Warrior District Development Authority, which says the equipment will help them keep rural roads open and improve access to the remote communities. The National Agriculture Research Institution, NARI, has been recognized at the recent NEST Fund Awards in Port Moresby for its long-standing commitment to staff, superannuation savings, and strong financial governance. For NARI, the recognition is not about a single-year performance. It reflects more than 20 years of consistent policy adhesion designed to protect staff welfare after retirement. Regional news, Fiji Prime Minister has decided to call off the country's much-anticipated local government elections scheduled to take place in September, citing global headwinds and the risk of voter fatigue.

0: attending the Oceania Wushu Invitational Championships in Brisbane, Australia. He will compete in the men's 70-kilogram category of the Sanda event. The tournament is hosted by Kung Fu Wushu Australia and will run from the 21st to the 25th of this month. To NRL News, the Bulldogs have been forced into a change ahead of Friday's clash with the Melbourne Storm after Connor Tracy was ruled out with a hamstring injury. The Doggies will take on Melbourne Storm tonight at 8 p.m.
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0: And yes, the 28th Yumi FM PNG Music Awards is all set for tomorrow. 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

And happy Friday. It's Augie with you here on Legend FM. Nothing but the hits. It's a new hour. And you know, we're going to start it off with saying there is only one legitimate synonym for Friday, and that is Boom Shakalaka. So excited, yo, because tomorrow you've got the UMFM Pinji Music Awards 2026 20th anniversary. And I just cannot wait to watch the performance.

influences. I mean, Shazzy, come on, imagine he's going to be performing a song like this. What about this one? Man, this one features Anslom, and then you've got this one. Man, what are you waiting for? You're going to be missing out on the biggest event in the PNG music industry. Purchase your tickets now, 100 kina to the main arena, and 250 will get you up to the balcony. Tickets are running out fast. Why not you head on over now to the PNG FM office?

0: Yo, it's The Breakfast Show. It's Ogie with you. And if you're stuck in traffic, not to worry. I've got Blood Bus for you. So a famous line from one of Christina Aguilera's songs. You know who she is? Christina Maria Aguilera. She's an American singer, songwriter, actress, television personality, and influential figure in music. She's, you know, noted for her 4-octave vocal range, her whistle register, and, you know, continual reinvention of her image and sound. So based off one of her famous lines, I translated that into poetry, and then I came up with the line, "To hold my heart within your hands, you must unlock what love demands. For every wish beneath the stars, true closeness leaves its tender scars." So based off that, what do you think that I famous chorus line is? Or the song, you call me up 7373-8833 or WhatsApp to 7101011. If you need more time, the poster is up on the Legend FM PNG Facebook page. 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

0: Breakfast Show with Ogi. Happy Friday. Just a quick shout out to my dad over in beautiful New Ireland province. 23 past 7. And your feedback for Blood Buzz. I got a very famous line from one of Christina Aguilera's songs. Translated that into poetry. And then I came up with the line, to hold my heart within your hands, you must unlock what love demands. For every wish beneath the stars, true closeness, it leaves its tender scars. But it kinda, you know, sounds like lyrics to Genie in a Bottle. What do you think? Yep, and Mariano and Delma got it correct here on WhatsApp. It is from Genie in a Bottle. And if you want to be with me, baby, there's a price to pay. I'm a genie in a bottle. So easy. That is the one if you got it correct as well in the poster on Facebook. Appreciate it. You're on the right track. You're going to have a great weekend.
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1: Good morning once again. Our headlines: Prime Minister thanks the French President for the historical visit. Also, students of the Usunabunde district have been urged to focus on the studies. In sports, BNG to take part in the Oceania Wushu Invitational Championships in Brisbane, Australia.
2: 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He's going to be back in the next 30 minutes with the full stories.
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And the legendary Michael Jackson on The Breakfast Show with Oggy. And yes, one day away from the biggest event in the PNG music industry. I know you know what I'm talking about. 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We're going to be recognizing contributions in the years 2024 and 2025. And you're going to find out which nominee gets to win an award. It's tomorrow night. And tomorrow you're going to get to see your favorite PNG reggae sensation, Anslom. You've also got Tavin Tuni and Shazi. They're going to be performing live for you tomorrow night. 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
2: Johnson from Gerehua, okay, here in Portmos. Okay, my brother, you got it correct. Thank you. 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
1: I love that milk with pancakes.
2: 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Ah, brother, that's good. I'm simple, okay? Anyways, bro, thank you.
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0: And you've got the Pina Colada song on the breakfast show. It's Oggy with you, 10 minutes to 8 o'clock, to office time, actually. You better get moving and hey for smart money. So what's the hardest thing about saving money? 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For me, I get distracted. 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Impulse shopping is my problem. 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I walk out with unnecessary items purchased. I think that is my problem. But I'd like you to tell me what's the hardest thing about saving money. You call me up 7373-8833 or WhatsApp 7101-0101.
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0: And happy Friday. It's Oogie with you here on Legend FM. Nothing but the hits. There is only one legitimate synonym for Friday, and that is Boom Shakalaka. But hey, at 8 o'clock from the all-new look PNG House Boom, you've got the Legend FM news and sports news with Trans Pacific Assurance, the intelligent insurer. Mr. Maipa is going to be telling you more about your Prime Minister. So he thanks France President for the historic visit. More info on that and other stories as well. And yeah, for Smart Money, I wanted you to tell me, according to you, what's the hardest thing about saving money? So I reckon the hardest thing, well, this is according to Phoebe. She says the hardest thing about saving money is resisting the temptation to spend on things you want right away instead of focusing on long-term goals. Unexpected expenses and daily small purchases can also, you know, slowly reduce savings without people noticing. That is so true. That is what I said. And thank you for your feedback, Phoebe. You have a great day. And coming up in the next hour, you've got some hand reveal. I'm going to be giving away some free tickets to the UMFM PNG Music Awards.
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5: Good morning once again, it's 8. Prime Minister James Marape has expressed Papua New Guinea's sincere gratitude to France President Emmanuel Macron for the warm hospitality, friendship and strong support extended to PNG during his historic official visit to France. Prime Minister Marape described President Macron as one of the world's most recognizable and influential leaders, noting France's global standing as a permanent member of the United Nations Security Council and one of Europe's largest economies. Tertiary students from Usino Bundi Gama electorate studying in Medang have been urged to stay focused on their education despite financial pressures and hardship. The message came during a recent engagement where the local member, Vincent Kumara, visited openly about the realities that many students face while studying away from home. Rather than focusing on policy or politics, the discussion centered on the daily challenges of student life, including the financial issues, family expectations, and the pressure to succeed in difficult conditions. And the National Agriculture Research Institute, NARI, has been recognized at the recent NESFUN Awards in Port Moresby City for its long-standing commitment to staff superannuation savings and strong financial governance. For NARI, the recognition is not about a single year of performance. It reflects more than 20 years of consistent policy decisions designed to protect staff welfare after retirement. The regional news, Swedish Prime Minister has decided to call off the country's much-anticipated local government elections scheduled for September this year, citing global headwinds and the risk of voter fatigue. Fijians have not voted in local government elections for more than two decades, and bringing them back was one of Prime Minister Sitiveni Rambuka's key election promises.
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5: Tony Mitu Jr. this coming Sunday will become the second athlete to represent Papua New Guinea internationally in the sport of wushu. Tony is attending the Oceania Wushu Invitational Championships in Brisbane, Australia. He will compete in the men's 70-kilogram category of the Sanda event. The tournament is hosted by Kung Fu Wushu Australia and will run from the 21st to the 25th of May. The Bulldogs have been forced into a change ahead of Friday's clash with Melbourne Storm after Connor Tracy was ruled out with a hamstring injury. The Doggies will take on the Storm tonight at 8 p.m.
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And happy Friday, it's Oogie with you here on Legend FM. Nothing but the hits. And again, there is only one legitimate synonym for Friday, and that is Boom Shakalaka Thingim. Friday, yeah, the energy at work feels different. People move around with lighter moods, conversations become louder, laughter travels easier through the office, and especially when tomorrow is the biggest event in the PNG music industry. You've got the 28th UMFM PNG Music Awards happening, and you gotta purchase your tickets because tickets are on a very fast.

0: everybody. We're slowly winding down on the Legend FM Breakfast Show. 30 minutes past 8 o'clock. Now for Henryville. If you'd like to score yourself a free ticket to the 20th UMFM PNG Music Awards, that is happening tomorrow, then all you gotta do is call me up. You gotta be the first to call me up and answer this, okay? Or probably send me a voice note on WhatsApp. So your description reads, you've got a tiny burst of flavor that starts loud and sweet, softens with every bite, and somehow survives long conversations, road trips, and awkward silence while your jaw keeps rhythm without thinking. Okay, based off that, what do you think I have in my hand? I'd like you to reveal that based off the description, a tiny burst of flavor that starts loud and sweet, and then it softens with every bite, and somehow survives long conversations, road trips, and that awkward silence while your jaw keeps rhythm. Based off that, if you think you know what I have in my hand, you gotta reveal it. You call me up 7373-8833 or send a voice note. You gotta be first, 7101-011, and you're gonna get to win a free ticket.
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1: Hi, this is Gordon from Gero.
0: Gordon, huh?
1: Yes, bro.
0: Okay, my brother. Let's see if you get this correct, then you win yourself a free ticket for the UMFM PNG Music Awards tomorrow, huh?
1: That's right.
0: Okay, so your description, you've got a tiny burst of flavor that starts loud and sweet, softens with every bite, and somehow it survives long conversations, road trips, and awkward silence while your jaw keeps rhythm without thinking. What do you think I have in my hand right now?
1: The description that you give, I believe the answer is chewing gum.
0: A chewing gum?
1: Yes, bro.
0: Okay, brother Gordon, you got it correct, just like that. Was the description so easy?
1: Bro, it's easy. How you said it just made sense. Thanks, man.
0: Okay, no worries.
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1: Morning once again. Our main stories. Students of Usunabundi urged to focus on the studies despite financial difficulties. Prime Minister thanks the French President for historic visit. Roadworks for the Wawodia district in Morobe province take place. In sports, and PNG will take part in the Oceania Wushu Invitational Championships in Brisbane, Australia.
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3: 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S Club. 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

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You've also got Tavin Tuni and Shazi. They're going to be performing live for you tomorrow night. 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FYI, program starts at 8 o'clock. 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

0: My buddy, it's Ogie on The Breakfast Show. We're slowly winding down and I know it's Friday and you just want to go home quickly. You just cannot wait for 4:06, okay? But yeah, so every weekday is at 7 o'clock on The Breakfast Show with myself. So you got to listen in for the So Good sound. 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

0: happy Friday. It's Oggy with you here on Legend FM. Nothing but the hits. Every Friday, man, you're going to get tired of hearing me say there is only one legitimate synonym for Friday, and that is Boom Shakalaka, okay? 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The taste PNG loves, so your four song options, the first one's from Sean Paul. Okay, that is Get Busy. Your second song option is from Sean Kingston. 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Whatever You Like is your third song option, and your final one, it's got a different twist to it. It's from The Script. Every hour, every minute, turn the pain into power. That is your final song option. So you've got Sean Paul, you've got Sean Kingston. Ish, I didn't realize that. And then you've got T.I., and then you've got The Script. So one song from this list has to go. The poster is going to be up pretty soon on the Legend FM PNG Facebook page. 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

Howdy, legend. Welcome. A very good morning to you, my friend. Yes, happy Friday. Happy Friday. It's Yamis with you again here on the Legend FM Memory Mix with Maggie, the taste PNG loves. It is a beautiful Friday morning here. And man, I had a very good morning, a fun, fantastic morning. My morning was fun and, you know, very entertaining, especially, you know, traveling on the bus, commuting to work. It was very interesting, you know, seeing our vendors on the street sidestepping the traffic, and the buses are, you know, trying to make their way with the pedestrians all along the road. And it was a fun morning, a hectic morning. And yes, it is the Legend of Fair Memory Mix with Magic the Taste PNG Love. So let's get straight to our segment this morning. And for our segment, our first segment is Hits of the Past. This is where I play you an audio sample of a song from the past, a hit. And all you have to do is try and guess what song it is, the song title, and the artist that sings the song. So let's get straight to that. And our song for this morning is Have a Listen. I'm sure this song will bring back heaps of memories. So here's your audio sample.

They think you know the answer to this song. So your clues are: this song is sang by a Colombian singer, songwriter, and dancer, often called the Queen of Latin Music. It is a Latin pop and dance track by the Colombian singer featuring a Haitian rapper. So here's your sample again. Have a listen.

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friend, Yo Jamis here on the Legend FM Memory Mix with Maggie, the taste PNG loves. And now, my friend, you know, I asked you a question earlier regarding hits of the past, and I played you an audio sample, and I also asked if you could name the artist and the song title. And here was your audio sample.

0: That's right. And I asked if you could name the artist and the song title. And we have a caller online, so let's have a listen. Legend FM.
1: Yes, good morning to you. I'm calling regarding the song title.
0: Oh, sure. Good morning. Who am I speaking to?
1: Clementine.
0: Hi, Clementine. Good morning. So, you can go ahead.
1: The song title is Hips Don't Lie, and it's sung by Shakira.
0: Oh, are you sure?
1: Yes.
0: You know what, Clementine? Is it Clementine?
1: Yes.
0: You are correct. That is the answer I'm looking for.
1: Thank you.
0: Thank you so much for calling in. You have an awesome Friday ahead. And that was Clementine with the correct answer. Hips Don't Lie by Shakira. It was released in 2006, and it was one of, you know, those bangers back then. And yeah, a scale song to listen to on a Friday like this.
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0: 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And we gave you four options, and here is your four option or your song choices. Let's have a listen to them. The first one is from Sean Paul with Get Busy.
8: Oh man, get busy, cause hey, that booty non-stop when the beat drop just keeps swinging
0: it. And I Take You There by Sean Kingston. The third one is Whatever You Like by T.I. And your fourth and final song is from The Script with Superheroes. And those were your four songs to... those were your four songs for the Memory Mix triple play this morning, and all you have to do is vote one out. And now let's have a listen which songs made it and which one didn't make the cut.

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0: It's the Legend of Fam Memory Mix with Maggie, the taste PNG loves. And that was your Memory Mix triple play for this morning. Get Busy by Sean Paul. Take You There by Sean Kingston. Ooh, so is it Sean Day? It's Friday. And the third one was Whatever You Like by T.I. And yes, that was your Memory Mix triple play for this morning. And if you missed it, don't worry. You can catch it at 9 p.m. with our good friend Mauki on the Legend FM night show. And yes, I hope you enjoyed our triple play for this morning. And if you missed it also, you can also catch it live tomorrow at 9 with me. And I'm kidding. Tomorrow is Saturday. What am I thinking? Okay. I have to think straight. Friday and I'm overexcited here in the office. Legend
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0: Man with Girls on Film. Yo, Jamis here on the Legend of Fair Memory Mix with Maggie the Taste, PNG Loves. And hey, listen up, guys. It is a beautiful Friday. I am psyched up. I am pumped up for this Friday because tomorrow something big is happening. We're just one slip away till the UMFM PNG Music Awards. So, yeah, we are all looking forward for that, which is coming up tomorrow.
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